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1: 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The heart to care, the patience to listen, and the strength to show up. 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